on a warm summer's eve, on a train bound for nowhere, I met up with a gambler. We were both too tired to sleep, so we took turns of staring out the window at the darkness till boredom overtook us.

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I am always on the scene, making the rounds, digging the sounds. I read Playboy magazine, 'cause I'm hip. I dig, I'm in step. When it was hip to be hip, I was

enjoy any joint where there's jive. 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Bobby Darin knows my friend. I'm so hip, I'm hip, but not weird.

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One more time, play Mac the knife. 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I may flip, but I'm hip.

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They call it the Windy City because of the Hawk. The Hawk, the almighty Hawk, Mr. Wind, takes care of plenty of business around wintertime. The place that I lived in was on a street that happened to be one of the dead-end streets, where there was nothing to block the wind, the elements, nothing to buffer them for me, to keep them from knocking my bed down, Jim. I mean, really socking it to me. When the boiler would bust and the heat was gone, Jim, I had to get fully dressed before I could go to bed. Of course, I couldn't put on my goulashes because they had buckles on them, and my folks didn't play that. They said, don't you tear up my bed clothes with some goulashes on. But I was fortunate. As soon as I was big enough to get a job and save enough money, get a ticket, catch anything, I split. I said, one day I'm gonna return and I'm gonna straighten it all out. And I'm about ready to go back now. So I thought I'd tell you about it.

0: 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Who really cares? Who's willing to try?
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0: to save a world?
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1: Ah, come on, Milord. 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It's cold outside. Look at me, Milord. You never saw me. But what happens, Milord? 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I'd never have believed that. Oh, come on, Milord. Smile at me. Sing with me. Dance with me. Bravo, Milord. 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

0: Only a feather.
1: You're a great black lace, all eyes will gaze as the sun goes down. You're a queen, one who doesn't need a king, even though you never wear your crown.